hebben nog tijd. Over the difference to stand, light is choosing over man. 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

both day and night. 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Never running in the streets and leaving me alone. She knows a woman's place.

You see trouble every day. It's on the inside, so don't try to understand.

with it, are we? Is it your slightest thing? It's just a raise of your hand. And this trip, every day. This trip, every day.